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6: Tonight's skies stay clear as temperatures drop to a low of 56. Tomorrow brings more clear conditions, with highs climbing into the upper 70s and south winds around 10 miles per hour. Clouds start moving in tomorrow night, with lows settling in the low 60s. Saturday stays partly cloudy, highs again reaching the upper 70s, with southwest winds at 10. Then Sunday rounds things out with a mix of sun and clouds and highs near 71.
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3: Tonight's skies stay clear as temperatures drop to a low of 56. Tomorrow brings more clear conditions, with highs climbing into the upper 70s and south winds around 10 miles per hour. Clouds start moving in tomorrow night, with lows settling in the low 60s. Saturday stays partly cloudy, highs again reaching the upper 70s, with southwest winds at 10. Then Sunday rounds things out with a mix of sun and clouds and highs near 71.

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3: Tonight's skies stay clear as temperatures drop to a low of 56. Tomorrow brings more clear conditions, with highs climbing into the upper 70s and south winds around 10 miles per hour. Clouds start moving in tomorrow night, with lows settling in the low 60s. Saturday stays partly cloudy, highs again reaching the upper 70s, with southwest winds at 10. Then Sunday rounds things out with a mix of sun and clouds and highs near 71.

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4: Overnight lows settle into the mid-50s under clear skies. Tomorrow brings mostly clear conditions with a high of 78 and south winds near 10 miles per hour. Tomorrow night turns partly cloudy with

0: Lows dipping into the low 60s. Saturday, expect a few clouds, temperatures back in the upper 70s, and a southwest wind at 10. Sunday rounds things out with some clouds and a high near 71.
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6: Overnight lows settle into the mid-50s under clear skies. Tomorrow brings mostly clear conditions with a high of 78 and south winds near 10 miles per hour. Tomorrow night turns partly cloudy with lows dipping into the low 60s. Saturday, expect a few clouds, temperatures back in the upper 70s, and a southwest wind at 10. Sunday rounds things out with some clouds and a high near 71.

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5: Overnight lows settle into the mid-50s under clear skies. Tomorrow brings mostly clear conditions with a high of 78 and south winds near 10 miles per hour. Tomorrow night turns partly cloudy with lows dipping into the low 60s. Saturday, expect a few clouds, temperatures back in the upper 70s, and a southwest wind at 10. Sunday rounds things out with some clouds and a high near 71.

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1: The 49ers roll past the Rams in Australia, coming out on top 27-7. Brock Purdy led the way for San Francisco. He was 25 of 34 for 205 yards, 3 touchdowns, and 1 interception. Rams quarterback Matthew Stafford was 15 of 25 for 155 yards and 1 interception. Here is Rams head coach Sean McVay.
2: First of all, congratulations to the 49ers. They outplayed us in every facet. I didn't do nearly a good enough job. This is a humbling day for us, and this will define us only if we allow it to.
1: In baseball, the Yankees crushed the Rockies 10-3. Anthony Volpe with a grand slam, while the Pirates beat the White Sox 2-0, and the Mariners outscored the Rangers 4-3. In tennis at the U.S. Open, one seed Aryna Sabalenka defeated 3 seed Jess Pegula to advance to the U.S. Open final, where she's going to face 2 seed Elena Rybakina, who eliminated 4 seed Coco Gauff in the semis.
3: Overnight skies stay clear with lows in the mid-50s. Plenty of sunshine fills the day today, with highs in the low 80s and a south wind near 10. Tonight brings a few clouds and lows dipping into the low 60s. Looking ahead to tomorrow, expect partly cloudy skies with a high in the upper 70s as winds shift southwest at 10 Sunday rounds. Things out with some cloud cover and highs in the upper 60s.

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1: The 49ers roll past the Rams in Australia, coming out on top 27-7. Brock Purdy led the way for San Francisco. He was 25 of 34 for 205 yards, 3 touchdowns, and 1 interception. Rams quarterback Matthew Stafford was 15 of 25 for 155 yards and 1 interception. Here is Rams head coach Sean McVay.
2: First of all, congratulations to the 49ers. They outplayed us in every facet. I didn't do nearly a good enough job. This is a humbling day for us, and this will define us only if we allow it to.
1: In baseball, the Yankees crushed the Rockies 10-3. Anthony Volpe with a grand slam, while the Pirates beat the White Sox 2-0, and the Mariners outscored the Rangers 4-3. In tennis at the U.S. Open, 1-seed Aryna Sabalenka defeated 3-seed Jess Pegula to advance to the U.S. Open final, where she's going to face 2-seed Elena Rybakina, who eliminated 4-seed Coco Gauff in the semis.
3: Overnight skies stay clear with lows in the mid-50s. Plenty of sunshine fills the day today, with highs in the low 80s and a south wind near 10. Tonight brings a few clouds and lows dipping into the low 60s. Looking ahead to tomorrow, expect partly cloudy skies with a high in the upper 70s as winds shift southwest at 10 Sunday rounds. Things out with some cloud cover and highs in the upper 60s.
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Thunder Country. 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

me tell you, she was the prettiest thing I'd ever seen in a pair of boots. 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
1: The 49ers roll past the Rams in Australia, coming out on top 27-7. Brock Purdy.

0: led the way for San Francisco. He was 25 of 34 for 205 yards, 3 touchdowns, and 1 interception. Rams quarterback Matthew Stafford was 15 of 25 for 155 yards and 1 interception. Here is Rams head coach Sean McVay.
1: First of all, congratulations to the 49ers. They outplayed us in every facet. I didn't do nearly a good enough job. This is a humbling day for us, and this will define us only if we allow it to.
0: In baseball, the Yankees crushed the Rockies 10-3. Anthony Volpe with a grand slam, while the Pirates beat the White Sox 2-0, and the Mariners outscored the Rangers 4-3. In tennis at the U.S. Open, 1-seed Aryna Sabalenka defeated 3-seed Jess Pegula to advance to the U.S. Open final, where she's going to face 2-seed Elena Rybakina, who eliminated 4-seed Coco Gauff in the semis.
2: Overnight skies stay clear with lows in the mid-50s. Plenty of sunshine fills the day today, with highs in the low 80s and a south wind near 10. Tonight brings a few clouds and lows dipping into the low 60s. Looking ahead to tomorrow, expect partly cloudy skies with a high in the upper 70s as winds shift southwest at 10 Sunday rounds. Things out with some cloud cover and highs in the upper 60s.

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1: The 49ers roll past the Rams in Australia, coming out on top 27-7. Brock Purdy led the way for San Francisco. He was 25 of 34 for 205 yards, 3 touchdowns, and 1 interception. Rams quarterback Matthew Stafford was 15 of 25 for 155 yards and 1 interception. Here is Rams head coach Sean McVay.
2: First of all, congratulations to the 49ers. They outplayed us in every facet. I didn't do nearly a good enough job. This is a humbling day for us, and this will define us only if we allow it to.
1: In baseball, the Yankees crushed the Rockies 10-3. Anthony Volpe with a grand slam, while the Pirates beat the White Sox 2-0, and the Mariners outscored the Rangers 4-3. In tennis at the U.S. Open, 1-seed Aryna Sabalenka defeated 3-seed Jess Pegula to advance to the U.S. Open final, where she's going to face 2-seed Elena Rybakina, who eliminated 4-seed Coco Gauff in the semis.
3: Overnight skies stay clear with lows in the mid-50s. Plenty of sunshine fills the day today, with highs in the low 80s and a south wind near 10. Tonight brings a few clouds and lows dipping into the low 60s. Looking ahead to tomorrow, expect partly cloudy skies with a high in the upper 70s as winds shift southwest at 10 Sunday rounds. Things out with some cloud cover and highs in the upper 60s.

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1: The 49ers roll past the Rams in Australia, coming out on top 27-7. Brock Purdy led the way for San Francisco. He was 25 of 34 for 205 yards, 3 touchdowns, and 1 interception. Rams quarterback Matthew Stafford was 15 of 25 for 155 yards and 1 interception. Here is Rams head coach Sean McVay.
2: First of all, congratulations to the 49ers. They outplayed us in every facet. I didn't do nearly a good enough job. This is a humbling day for us, and this will define us only if we allow it to.
1: In baseball, the Yankees crushed the Rockies 10-3. Anthony Volpe with a grand slam, while the Pirates beat the White Sox 2-0, and the Mariners outscored the Rangers 4-3. In tennis at the U.S. Open, 1-seed Aryna Sabalenka defeated 3-seed Jess Pegula to advance to the U.S. Open final, where she's going to face 2-seed Elena Rybakina, who eliminated 4-seed Coco Gauff in the semis.
3: Overnight skies stay clear with lows in the mid-50s. Plenty of sunshine fills the day today, with highs in the low 80s and a south wind near 10. Tonight brings a few clouds and lows dipping into the low 60s. Looking ahead to tomorrow, expect partly cloudy skies with a high in the upper 70s as winds shift southwest at 10 Sunday rounds. Things out with some cloud cover and highs in the upper 60s.

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0: Reed and Chelsea with you. Today is Friday, but it is September the 11th, 25th anniversary. And this is always a challenging show to do every single year when it falls on a day that we're on.
1: Yes.
0: Which most years, of course, it does. Because we want to respect, honor all the lives that were lost. And so we're going to talk about some of that today. Chelsea and I got a chance to go to the 9/11 memorial at the Pentagon years ago.
1: Yes.
0: And that was...
1: very moving.
0: Yeah, it's brutal. I mean, it's so well done. But it's really, really, really tough. So, we're going to talk about it today. We're going to also talk about, not so serious things, but with certainly an understanding that this is a tough day for those who were directly affected by losing loved ones. Obviously it changed the world 25 years ago today.
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0: Hey, it's Reed and Chelsea along with you, talking a lot about 9/11, but also going to talk about some less serious things, too. Mm-hmm. But we do all of that while certainly acknowledging how difficult today is. Chelsea, let's talk a little NFL. Got two games in the books here.
1: Yeah.
0: From Wednesday and last night. But I want to talk about a little graphic controversy. The internet is convinced the league already knows who's in the Super Bowl.
1: Oh, yes. Okay. I'll have to look up the new graphic.
0: Okay. No Packers in the graphic, if you were wondering. The NFL reused a promo graphic showing one player per team looking at the Lombardi Trophy, and last year's version put Drake May and

0: Sam Darnold closest to the trophy, and then they met in the Super Bowl. This year, Trevor Lawrence of the Jaguars is front and center with Dak Prescott of the Cowboys and Patrick Sertan II flanking him. So fans think Cowboys-Jaguar prediction.
1: Really?
0: So I don't think that's going to happen.
1: No.
0: Yahoo Sports, for the record, called last year's hit a coincidence. And the league's reuse pure marketing. But fans, there are fans who think the games are rigged, which I do not. Anywhere close to think they're rigged. But there are fans who think, and any little conspiracy theory they can throw out there, they're going to say, aha.
1: Oh, that's funny. I'm looking up, you know how there's like a logo, too, that people say?
0: With the colors.
1: So it's orange, blue, green, purple, yellow, red. It's kind of made to look like the Southern California sunset and like a wave. So I see the Jaguars. I see their colors in there.
0: You just named off most colors. I mean, you said green in there.
1: It's mostly orange and like aqua blue.

0: Breed and Chelsea with you on this September the 11th, 2026. That means 25 years ago today, the world changed. One of the things that a lot of young people maybe see in old TV shows or movies is people seeing them off at the gate of the plane or welcoming people when they get off the plane. And that all changed after 9/11. I remember as a kid, security just changed. I would have been, 8 years old, I think. And I think I went to Disney when I was 6.
1: Okay.
0: And then I remember the years after. And I don't think we probably flew till 2003, 2004. I mean, it kind of turned into like, if you didn't have to fly, you just didn't fly.
1: Really?
0: And I remember people encouraging, like, we've got to keep fighting. Like, one of the ways we fight back is we fly and we do normal things. But I remember security, even as a kid, being very different. And so if you've ever watched some of the old TV shows or movies, it's like, well, how are these people at the gate? Like, they don't have a ticket. Mm. That used to be a thing.
1: Yes.
0: And that was a whole part of the travel experience that was just gone, was you don't have a ticket. You were not getting into anywhere close to the gate, getting past security.
1: Right.
0: So that was one of those. And a lot of people noticed the changes. And I always was blown away as a kid, too, when people would complain how long security was taking. And I'm like, do we not realize why this is?
1: Sure.
0: And to this day, I always am so appreciative of TSA folks and everybody who helps keep us safe.
1: And Reed, in high school, on a high school trip, we went to New York City, and one of the stops, we did see the 9/11 Memorial and Museum in New York, where the waterfalls are. And I actually did watch a little kind of documentary on that and how they keep it clean and how they want to honor, you know, the victims of that day. So that is very moving if you've ever been to New York City to see that.

0: Hey, Treen, Chelsea with you. Chelsea, talk a little bit more, if you would. I've never been to the 9/11 memorial in New York City.
1: Yes.
0: And I've seen video of it. Mm-hmm. You've showed it to me online, too. I mean, this is where the towers were.
1: Right.
0: So they're these giant, I mean, they're basically gaping holes in the ground that then have water continuing to come down.
1: But it's so beautiful, and at night to see it with lights and around it, it has all the people that lost their lives on that day.
0: Yeah.
1: So it's very moving. It's very quiet. Yeah, it's just a very moving place to be in New York, like right where it happened. You know, just a lot of emotion.
0: I would think when you get approached, whoever those people were, to say, we want to have you look at doing the memorial. And it's like, how do you do that? You know, because
1: oh,
0: you
1: to
0: want
1: to build it,
0: just to try and do something, and they accomplished it. You know,
1: yeah.
0: that is beautiful. It's such a challenge because you want to remember.

0: those while also, you know, continuing to not have it be like a scar. You know what I mean? Like, it is a scar, but you want to have it be something that can some way for the families can be a positive. I just it'd be such a tough thing to try and figure out how to do that. But I've heard just great things about it, and I hope to get there at some point. But yeah, definitely, you know, we always talk about round numbers hit us all a little bit harder as humans for some reason. So 25 years.
1: Right.
0: In some ways, though, it's incredible that it's already been 25 years. And then in some ways, it's hard to remember a world before 9/11.
1: Right.
0: Like, it's only been 25 years. Mm-hmm. You know, for some people, again, we can't remember. And there are people born right now, Chels, that are old enough to vote, serve in the military, buy a house. They were not alive.
1: Do you remember on that Shark Tank episode where there was that firefighter?
0: I do.
1: That's just stuff you'll never forget. So it was a firefighter who lost his life. Was it on 9/11 or because of the smoke?
0: I think it was because of.
1: Okay.
0: Yeah.
1: That's what I thought too. This is just from my memory. And his three kids brought his invention onto Shark Tank and all five sharks invested in it. And it was a really cool invention.
0: Yeah, very successful. So, I think it was like a cutting board thing. It was very successful.
1: Yeah.
0: Yeah, no, it's
1: just such a moving story.
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4: The 49ers roll past the Rams in Australia, coming out on top 27-7. Brock Purdy led the way for San Francisco. He was 25 of 34 for 205 yards, 3 touchdowns, and 1 interception. Rams quarterback Matthew Stafford was 15 of 25 for 155 yards and 1 interception. Here is Rams head coach Sean McVay.
5: First of all, congratulations to the 49ers. They outplayed us in every facet. I didn't do nearly a good enough job. This is a humbling day for us, and this will define us only if we allow it to.
4: In baseball, the Yankees crushed the Rockies 10-3. Anthony Volpe with a grand slam, while the Pirates beat the White Sox 2-0, and the Mariners outscored the Rangers 4-3. In tennis at the U.S. Open, 1-seed Aryna Sabalenka defeated 3-seed Jess Pegula to advance to the U.S. Open final, where she's going to face 2-seed Elena Rybakina, who eliminated 4-seed Coco Gauff in the semis.
3: Thunder Country. Thunder 100.1.

0: Country Music News, there's Chelsea. I'm Reed. All right, Chelsea, Gavin Adcock says a Zach Bryan collaboration is not confirmed, but he did not rule it out, saying we'll see.
1: Okay.
0: This was with Bobby Bones. So here's what's gone interesting with this. Adcock said his earlier criticism of Zach Bryan was not a publicity move or an attempt to get a future collaboration. He objected to how he felt Zach Bryan treated people, and he said so publicly.
1: Wow.
0: Which,
1: yeah.
0: You know, it's hard to have that be anything other than taken, I would imagine, extremely personally.
1: Yep.
0: Despite the public friction, Gavin now says he hopes Zach Bryan's doing better.

0: after the issues surrounding last year's Born a Race Festival. So the feud may be cooling. There's no announced duet recording session or joint show, but he says we'll see.
1: That would be kind of awkward, wouldn't it?
0: Every once in a while, you'll hear about these things where the relationship starts off terribly, and then they end up becoming great friends. It reminds me of... So, I take you back on a little history lesson here.
1: Okay.
0: So, Lynyrd Skynyrd with Sweet Home Alabama.
1: Okay.
0: Okay, and in that line, they had put in, you know, a line about Neil Young. And it was a shot at Neil Young, because Neil Young had taken a shot at, like, the state of Alabama.
1: Okay.
0: They became great. The Lynyrd Skynyrd guys, Neil Young, became great friends, huge respect for one another, and it was all a beautiful thing. And both, Neil Young is like, I don't like that song that I did back then. And the Lynyrd Skynyrd guys, who, of course, tragically, you know, passed away as we're thinking about 9/11. Those guys right. passed away in a plane accident. They love Neil Young. And they were like, no, I respect his music. And it was more of a tongue-in-cheek shot than anything else.
1: Okay.
0: So you can have these things that become, yeah, I hope those two can.
1: I don't know.
0: It could be a good collaboration.

0: She's Chelsea. I'm Reed. Hope you are doing as best you can on this 25th anniversary of 9/11. Let's go back to Chelsea, a little less serious. All right, so Apple, the company, wants $2,000 for a phone that folds in half. Their big event on Wednesday at Apple Park in Cupertino, headlined by its first foldable iPhone. It was the first launch event under their new CEO, who replaced Tim Cook September the 1st. So also expected iPhone 18 Pro, Apple Watch Series, a new Apple TV box, yada, yada, yada. The foldable phone shells. So
1: yada, yada, yada.
0: Pricing between roughly $2,000 and $2,500. Standard lower cost iPhone 18 models are expected in early next year. Have you ever wanted to go back to the flip phone? Do you ever have a flip phone as a that'd have been what, teenage years for you?
1: I'm literally trying to look up like a picture of this, so it's like a bigger screen, but then it...
0: And now there's another brand, and I don't mean to not say who they are, but they've already done this. I've seen these at the store.
1: I know.
0: And I've always thought this looks really neat for maybe 5 minutes. Almost while I'm waiting in line, I'm like, this gets boring.
1: I see how the fact that it folds together could help...
0: Is it hot dog or hamburger fold?
1: Screen issues.
0: Because a lot of these I've seen, they're more like the hot dog style.
1: You tell me, Mr. Apple, you're on the...
0: Oh, I actually have a picture in front of me of it.
1: Okay.
0: Well, is there anything you'd be interested in?
1: Again, it maybe the fact that it folds in half could save your screen issue, like people's cracked screens and just getting scratched.
0: Could it fit in your pocket? Could it fit in like a women's pocket easier, but still have more screen?
1: That is something that I would have to literally go to the store and make sure, because I need it to fit in my pocket.
0: Yeah, Chelsea went with a smaller screen, and I don't think you regretted that.
1: Absolutely not.
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4: This morning, expect a few passing clouds with a high near 80 and south winds at 10. Overnight, skies turn partly cloudy with a low near 60.

0: Tomorrow brings more of that partly cloudy sky, highs climbing into the upper 70s, and a southwest wind at 10. Tomorrow night looks mainly clear, with lows dipping into the low 50s. Then on Sunday, look for a mix of sun and clouds with highs in the upper 60s.
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0: Hey, it's Reed and Chelsea with you on this September the 11th, 2026, 25 years ago today. Wisconsin lost 18 people. The state's official 9/11 memorial is in Keewaskum, and they are going to ring the bell 25 times today.
1: Wow.
0: Because it is the 25th. So it'll be a 1 o'clock start, 1308 Fond du Lac Avenue in Keewaskum, free and open to the public. That's going to be really solemn when that bell rings 25 times, for sure. The keynote is a West Bend native, Jessica, who survived the attacks and helped a family in New York. The memorial exists because of Andrea, I believe it's pronounced Haberman, who was on her first business trip at 25, and she was killed in the North Tower. And there are all of these brutal stories, Chelsea, you hear about people that they worked at the Twin Towers for years, or they were just there by happenstance, or right. They weren't. They called in sick that day, or just all of these things that is everyday life. September 10th, 2001 was just a normal day.
1: Right.
0: And little did anyone know what was going to be coming the next day. And so that's going to be happening again in Keewaskum. There are, of course, memorial services happening all over the country.
1: Yeah.
0: In Lower Manhattan, Chelsea, they will read aloud the names of the 2,983 people killed. And I don't know how long that is going to take, but that is going to be, again, just a really, I mean, challenging thing to try and get through.
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0: There's Chelsea Reed. All right, Chelsea, let's talk a little. Devil's Lake ranked as the tick hotspot. Yikes. World Atlas has ranked Devil's Lake State Park in Baraboo fifth in the nation among state parks for tick-borne illnesses. Devil's Lake is Wisconsin's largest and most visited park. Did you know that?
1: I did. Well, I did not, but I am not surprised.
0: Okay. I will say that we have been to the park up in Door County that is the beach.
1: Mm-hmm.
0: What do they call that? It's gorgeous.
1: Oh.
0: White sand dune or something
1: yes.
0: like that. And not that I would have thought that's bigger, but it's just when you're looking at Lake Michigan, which looks like an ocean, I could have thought maybe that was bigger.
1: Okay.
0: But yeah, roughly 3 million visitors a year, which is incredible. Sauk County reports 101 to 200 Lyme cases per 100,000 yeah. people. So we got to be careful with ticks in Wisconsin. We know this. And you get a couple hard freezes. I do not mind that the tick problem goes away. The mosquitoes go away. I was outside doing a little bit of work with our son, Grant. And I just had these black flies. And she would just reference someone who else was struggling with
1: Sarah,
0: those. Haven't dealt with those all summer. And all of a sudden, they were right on my leg every time.
1: The black flies are horrible right now. If you're in a certain spot, the bees are terrible. Just don't remember being like this at the end of the summer.
0: Being like this?
1: But it's being like this.
0: Is that a bee pun or just
1: Oh, that's funny.

0: I thought you meant I skipped a word. I did not mean to say it that way, but yeah, I
1: You'll
0: did
1: take it?
0: actually.

0: Reading Chelsea with you. Chelsea, I took Grant to school the other day, and this was the day after you got a little emotional.
1: We're talking about this again?
0: Well, I understood where you were coming from a little bit.
1: Oh, okay. Please tell me.
0: So the first day I went with you, and we dropped him off, and his sister was there, and it was great, and it was
1: the first day.
0: Celebratory.
1: Yes.
0: You know? And then this week, coming out of Labor Day, Chelsea's like, you know, it hit me a lot more that he's like in kindergarten, and, you know, he had all the feelings, and so I took him then the other day, and him on the other side of the fence,
1: yeah,
0: looking at me, I was like, I could see why this was tough for Mom.
1: Thank you.
0: I was great. I was fine, and if you have that smile, then he smiles. But he's right, like looking at me for reassurance. And it was really the first time in my life where he was like, he's there, you're there, and you can't be there. And they don't want all his parents inside the fence, and I appreciate that. Yep. And I don't want his parents hanging around either. Mm-hmm. If you want to watch your kid on the outside of the fence, you can. But it was just like kind of the first time I couldn't be by him in that setting, which is, again, all very healthy and good. But I will say, Chels, I'm like, yep, this is where it hit her, right here.
1: But I was not crying on the other side of the fence.
0: Could he feel any energy, though, from you?
1: No, zero, none.
0: Okay, because he's looking for that energy.
1: Nope, I keep it
0: it
1: together, and then I get in the car, and I'm driving.
0: And then the waterworks happen.
1: And I'm like, oh, man, here we go.
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3: Here are some stories we are working on today. Sauk County authorities took a man into custody on drug charges following a stop for speeding Tuesday night. A man from Illinois has been convicted of numerous drug charges following his arrest more than 2 years ago in Reedsburg. Alcohol retailers across Sauk County recently participated in age compliance checks, a success rate of nearly 80%. Deer season begins tomorrow with archery and crossbow. The gun season runs November 21st through the 29th. And Wisconsin flags will be flying at half staff today to mark the 25th anniversary of the 9/11 attacks.
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0: She's Chelsea Amri talking about, of course, September 11th, 2001, 25 years ago today, as we remember all of those who served. We cannot forget, of course, about Flight 93 and the National Memorial in Pennsylvania. They have been running a special program. They started yesterday, and they're going to be doing that through Sunday. Those were civilians who put that plane down in order to stop it from doing any more damage. And that is just, that's incredible. Chelsea and I were at the Pentagon Memorial.
1: Yes.
0: When we went on an honor flight. And do you remember, Chelsea, how they had the names a certain way depending on if you were on the plane, so you were going towards the Pentagon, or if you were in the Pentagon and got killed? And so your name would then be facing out, as I recall.
1: I do remember that.
0: And it's a beautiful, kind of almost a garden type of a thing. And it's just, when you see the ages of some of the people, and not that it's any more or less sad, but seeing the kids' names is really tough. People who had their whole lives ahead of them, people who you knew were a mother of that child sitting next to them, and just the horror. So if you get a chance to, if you're in D.C., Chelsea's been to the one in New York, if you're in Pennsylvania, you know, I think it's important to stop at these places and take a moment, and especially for kids who weren't born. You know,
1: yes,
0: explain to them what today
1: understand
0: is.
1: Understand what it's about.
0: Do people not old enough to have, you know, been around during that time or understood what was going on? I mean, do they understand what it is? And it is something that we have to continue to educate on. So 25 years ago today.

0: There's Chelsea. I'm Reed. Hope you are doing as well as you can be, as we're saying today on this 9/11 day. We have got football that continues here. It's a full week of football. How you doing with it all, Chelsea? We had Wednesday. We had yesterday. Now let's talk a little NFC North here. Packers-Vikings, week one. This will be your 3:25 kickoff. Chelsea's favorite time.
1: I'm not going to really... I haven't tuned into the football quite yet, but I will on Sunday afternoon.
0: This will be tough. I'm really curious if Kyler Murray, Vikings fans, is going to be your guy. Packers fans, this will not be easy. Packers will be without Micah Parsons, who's on the physically unable to perform list, and running back Josh Jacobs, who's on the commissioner's exempt list.
1: Oh.
0: So we'll see. Packers have three of the first four games on the road. Chelsea, you'll like this little nugget.
1: At the Vikings.
0: Yep, you'll like this little nugget. So Jonathan Gannon is the Packers defensive coordinator. He was the head coach of Kyler Murray, the current Vikings starting quarterback, who beat out J.J. McCarthy in camp. So you got a little thing there.
1: Okay.
0: Bears open up at Carolina. Lions host New Orleans. Both of those are noon kickoffs. Chicago has the league's toughest schedule. So for Bears fans who have got some swagger, and I was around some Bears fans in Chicago this week in a little work, and there's definitely the Bears fans are feeling themselves a little bit.
1: Uh-oh.
0: Tough schedule. We'll see.
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3: 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Week four of the high school football season got underway last night. In the South Central Conference, Wisconsin Dells defeated Adams Friendship 37-12. Jax Gall with three touchdown passes, two to Hendrix Dawson, another to Liam Westad. Ethan Haper with two touchdown runs. Jamison DeGrush added a scoring dash as well. Wisconsin Dells now 2-0 in the South Central. Tonight, Mauston hosts Wautoma. In the Mississippi Valley Conference, Baraboo at home with La Crosse Central. Reedsburg hosts Onalaska. In the Capital Conference, Portage looking to remain unbeaten. They'll host Evansville tonight. In the Eastern Suburban Conference, Partyville looks to remain unblemished. A road trip to Waterloo. Poinette at home with Marshall. On the volleyball floor, from the Badger Small, Reedsburg swept Madison Edgewood, winning the third 26-24. For the Beavers, Aubrey Matthews with 21 digs, Victoria Powell with 15 assists. From the South Central, Mauston a 3-1 winner over Wautoma, 13 kills apiece from Jalen Hines and Carolyn Marine. Kylie Pellegrini with 26 helpers. Elsewhere, Partyville lost in 5 to Princeton Green Lake, losing 15-6 in the 5th. Maya Gorska with 10 kills. On the soccer pitch, Wisconsin Dells an 8-0 blanking of Cooley Regent Christian. Noam Zerucci with two goals. Goals also from Amari Alcantara, Bentley Lawyer, Luis Cerdas, also Sam Sandoval, and Liam Brown. Portage Poinette shut out by McFarland 11-0. On the tennis court, Mauston lost to Wisconsin Rapids Assumption 6-1. The lone win coming from the doubles team of Crimson Hansen and Sophia Naren. Portage lost to McFarland 6-1. Reedsburg swept by Sauk Prairie. Cross country at the Poinette Invitational. In the large division, the Portage girls placed second. Ella Hansen second individually. The boys third. Jackson Spankowski first to the tape. In the small school division for the boys, Partyville finished fourth. Trenton Hendrickson ninth. Poinette 6th, J.J. Davidson finished 12th. For the girls, Poinette 3rd, Tess Hushhagen 17th, Partyville placed 8th, Mariah Bruffett the individual medalist. Tonight on 97.3 FM and AM 1400, it's the Brewers and Reds at 6:10. 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
2: This morning, expect a few passing clouds with a high near 80 and south winds at 10. Overnight, skies turn partly cloudy with a low near 60. Tomorrow brings more of that partly cloudy sky, highs climbing into the upper 70s and a southwest wind at 10. Tomorrow night looks mainly clear with lows dipping into the low 50s. Then on Sunday, look for a mix of sun and clouds with highs in the upper 60s.

0: There's Chelsea Amreed talking about 9/11. Of course, 25 years ago today, and so much conversation about it this week and today. We go from the celebration of Labor Day and summer and all of that to the stark reminder of what happened 25 years ago today. Chelsea, you've got quite a story here.
1: So this is from People.com, and it's about a gentleman named Michael, and he was blind since birth, and he was in the North Tower of the World Trade Center on September 11, 2001. And his dog actually got him down 78 flights of stairs to safety. Is that not wild?
0: Yeah, those dogs are incredible.
1: Those dogs are just something else, how they can

0: feel what's going on around them and get people to safety.
1: Well, I think sometimes, and you see this with service animals, they have a better sense of what's happening than the human beings do.
0: Mm-hmm.
1: Like, they're so well trained that they can make sense of this is what needs to happen.
0: Yes.
1: Before even humans do. Mm-hmm. There are so many stories of also humans who just went up in those towers and just kept getting people out until the tower unexpectedly collapsed. As I recall, the tower collapsing was not expected. So you had these heroes who were, you know, continuing to put themselves at risk.
0: Right.
1: But when that tower collapsed, that was also just the shock and the horror of all of that.
0: Mm-hmm.
1: And these people who got hundreds, if not more people out of there and then lost their lives. All the firefighters, first responders, police officers, all the people who, again, who sacrificed themselves, and then people who were breathing that air and, you know, a decade later, it ended up taking their lives. So, no, the impact of that, my understanding is now there's been more people who died from than died in the attacks. So, you know, the 3,000 that lost their lives, it's been so much more since then.
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3: 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It happened at about 6:30 in the town of Sumter. 31-year-old Hassan Hashi of Madison charged with possession with intent to deliver methamphetamine and drug paraphernalia. With help from the canine unit, authorities discovered about $26,000 in liquid methamphetamine. A man from Illinois was found guilty on numerous drug charges stemming from an arrest in Reedsburg more than 2 years ago. 32-year-old Hexador Randall, convicted of delivery of heroin in a school zone. He was apprehended in January of 2024 near Sacred Heart School. Sentencing scheduled later this fall, he could spend the next 30 years behind bars. Deer hunting season in the state begins tomorrow with archery and crossbow. That runs through January 3rd. The traditional 9-day gun deer hunt, November 21st through the 29th. Muzzleloader from November 30th through December 9th. Followed by the 4-day antlerless only hunt, December 10th through the 13th. And the antlerless only holiday hunt, Christmas Eve through New Year's Day. More information at dnr.wi.gov. And the governor is ordering Wisconsin flags to fly at half staff today to mark the 25th anniversary of the 9/11 attacks. The order also declares a statewide day of service and remembrance, honoring the nearly 3,000 people who lost their lives, and encourages Wisconsinites to serve their communities through volunteer opportunities at Volunteer Wisconsin, the order in effect from sunrise to sunset. And expect pleasant weather this weekend. Our next predicted precipitation early Monday morning. Now you're up to date. I'm Tom Demeen, Magnum Media News.

0: There's Chelsea. I'm Reed. Especially as a woman, Chelsea, tell me how you feel about this. More than half of women say they won't walk across a store parking lot after dark.
1: True.
0: They did a new research poll. It finds 52% of women and 41% of men would avoid large open-air retail parking lots after dark over safety concerns.
1: Yep.
0: Lights or not. Even in daylight, 25% of women and 17% of men say they'd feel unsafe there.
1: Wow.
0: One-third of Americans say retail lots need more security at any hour. 84% say a highly visible security camera would boost their sense of safety at night.
1: Highly visible.
0: So they say for owners, for managers, for those in retail, you know, lighting and visible security does have an effect, whether a customer will actually walk in the door and whether somebody will ever say something.
1: Okay.
0: And, having a daughter now, you know, I've talked about this. I see the world a little different than I did as a guy who had, you know, a brother and male cousins for the most part. And it's just kind of living in my own little world with it. And now with Brielle, it's like, you know, and you to an extent, but you've always been very smart, Chels.
1: Oh,
0: about what not to do. And I just
1: thank you for that compliment.
0: Yeah, you've always been aware of your surroundings.

0: Guys and gals, you know, you want to be aware of that. But
1: I'm not surprised by those numbers.
0: I actually would say 52% of women, I thought it'd be a little higher. And 41% of men, I thought that number would be a little lower. So actually 52 to 41%, that's not a huge difference.
1: Right.
0: You know, females compared to males.
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3: Millions of dollars in Medicaid fraud.
4: Medicaid fraud, improper payments, and money laundering.
5: Two women are accused of defrauding Wisconsin Medicaid.
3: Millions of dollars in property tax increases.
6: A hike in property taxes.
7: Property taxes statewide saw the largest increase in more than three decades.
3: That's Democrat David Crowley's plan. Crowley and the Democrats seem more interested in raising taxes to fund fraud than fight fraud. Crowley raised property taxes in Milwaukee County.
8: Crowley recommends increasing the property tax levy.
3: David Crowley even wants to expand the fraud-ridden state Medicaid program.
9: Are you in favor of expanding Medicaid?
10: Oh, absolutely.
3: The David Crowley plan. Higher property taxes. More Medicaid fraud. America's PAC, paid for and is responsible for the content of this advertising, not authorized by any candidate or candidate's agent or committee.

0: country music news. All right, Chills, how many times have we seen Jason Aldean? Two, three?
1: Two. I think two, yeah.
0: He refuses to play an encore, which came out of, I believe, rock and roll.
1: Okay.
0: And then everybody's like, yeah, give me some applause, and I'll do an encore too. But Jason Aldean says he does not do traditional concert encores because he considers the routine, leaving the stage while fans clap for several minutes to bring the artist back, quote, stupid and a waste of everyone's time.
1: Oh.
0: So on his current tour, he instead performs the full planned set straight through. When the show ends, he wants it to be genuinely over rather than a staged, quote, fake goodbye.
1: Yep. How do you feel about that?
0: I like it.
1: I was going to say, Rain.
0: If I was ever a rock star, I think I'd be like, I'm done. I'm not going to make you all do this. I'm out.
1: Right.
0: And
1: we're not going to do this whole charade.
0: Charade.
1: Yeah.
0: I respect Jason for being like, nope. When it's over, it's over. I have felt like at times the end before the encore is actually awesome. And then they do the encore and it just doesn't finish with as much. It's like you should have just played those last two songs. So now there are some artists who genuinely will keep playing if the fans are going nuts. But with all the curfews now and you got to end things at certain you know, that stuff's playing to the second.
1: It really is.
0: So if it's like, she's coming back out because we love her. Well,
1: it's built into the time.
0: You can look up the set list and...
1: Yeah.

0: Hey, and Chelsea, along with you, talking a lot about 9/11, but also going to talk about some less serious things, too.
1: Mm-hmm.
0: But we do all of that while certainly acknowledging how difficult today is. Chelsea, let's talk a little NFL. Got two games in the books here.
1: Yeah.
0: From Wednesday and last night. But I want to talk about a little graphic controversy. The internet is convinced the league already knows who's in the Super Bowl.
1: Oh, yes. Okay. I'll have to look up the new graphic.
0: Okay. No Packers in the graphic, if you were wondering. The NFL reused a promo graphic showing one player per team looking at the Lombardi Trophy. And last year's version put Drake May and Sam Darnold closest to the trophy. And then they met in the Super Bowl. This year, Trevor Lawrence of the Jaguars is front and center with Dak Prescott of the Cowboys and Patrick Sertan the second flanking him. So fans think Cowboys-Jaguar prediction.
1: Really?
0: So I don't think that's going to happen.
1: No.
0: Yahoo Sports, for the record, called last year's hit a coincidence and the league's reuse pure marketing.
1: Mm.
0: But fans, there are fans who think the games are rigged, which I do not anywhere
1: really?
0: Close to think they're rigged. But there are fans who think, and any little conspiracy theory they can throw out there, they're going to say, ah.
1: Oh, that's funny. I'm looking up, you know how there's like a logo,
0: yep,
1: too, that people say?
0: With the colors.
1: So it's orange, blue, green, purple, yellow, red. It's kind of made to look like the Southern California sunset and,
0: sure,
1: like a wave. So I see the Jaguars. I see their colors in
0: but
1: there.
0: You just named off most colors. I mean, you said,
1: well,
0: green in there.
1: It's,
0: you said purple.
1: Mostly, really, it's mostly orange and like aqua blue.
2: At Hart and Olson Family.

0: Breed and Chelsea with you on this September the 11th, 2026. That means 25 years ago today, the world changed. One of the things that a lot of young people maybe see in old TV shows or movies is people seeing them off at the gate of the plane or welcoming people when they get off the plane. And that all changed after 9/11. I remember as a kid, security just changed. I would have been, 8 years old, I think. And I think I went to Disney when I was 6.
1: Okay.
0: And then I remember the years after, and I don't think we probably flew till 2003, 2004. I mean, it kind of turned into like, if you didn't have to fly, you just didn't fly.
1: Really?
0: And I remember people encouraging, like, we've got to keep fighting. Like, one of the ways we fight back is we fly and we do normal things. But I remember security, even as a kid, being very different. And so if you've ever watched some of the old TV shows or movies, it's like, well, how are these people at the gate? Like, they don't have a ticket. Mm. That used to be a thing.
1: Yes.
0: And that was a whole part of the travel experience that was just gone, was you don't have a ticket. You were not getting into anywhere close to the gate, getting past security.
1: Right.
0: So that was one of those. And a lot of people noticed the changes. And I always was blown away as a kid, too, when people would complain how long security was taking. And I'm like, do we not realize why this is?
1: Sure.
0: And to this day, I always am so appreciative of TSA folks and everybody who helps keep us safe.
1: And Reed, in high school, on a high school trip, we went to New York City, and one of the stops, we did see the 9/11 Memorial a Museum in New York, where the waterfalls are. And I actually did watch a little kind of documentary on that and how they keep it clean and how they want to honor, you know, the victims of that day. So that is very moving if you've ever been to New York City to see that.
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3: What began as a traffic stop for speeding Tuesday night in Sauk County ended with the arrest of a man on drug charges. It happened at about 6:30 on Highway 12 in the town of Sumter. A search of the vehicle operated by 31-year-old Hassan Hashi of Madison netted nearly $26,000 worth of liquid methamphetamine. Also charged with maintaining a drug trafficking place and possession of drug paraphernalia, the drugs were found with the help of the canine unit. A man from Illinois who was arrested on numerous drug charges in Reedsburg more than 2 years ago could be sentenced to nearly 30 years behind bars. 32-year-old Hexador Randall was found guilty on numerous charges, including delivery of heroin near a school zone. He was taken into custody near Sacred Heart School. Sentencing expected in November. Deer hunting season in Wisconsin begins tomorrow with archery and crossbow through January 3rd. The traditional 9-day gun deer season, November 21st through the 29th, followed by

0: by the muzzle loader, November 30th through December 9th. The four-day antlerless-only hunt, December 10th through the 13th, and the antlerless-only holiday hunt, Christmas Eve through New Year's Day. The governor is ordering Wisconsin flags to fly at half-staff today to mark the 25th anniversary of the 9/11 attacks. The order also declares a statewide day of service and remembrance to honor the nearly 3,000 people who lost their lives, and encouraging Wisconsinites to serve their communities through volunteer opportunities. The order in effect from sunrise to sunset. And expect pleasant weather this weekend. Our next predicted precipitation, early Monday morning. Now you're up to date. I'm Tom Demean, Magnum Media News.
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1: Wendy, you did awesome! 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

0: Hey, it's Reed and Chelsea with you. Chelsea, talk a little bit more, if you would. I've never been to the 9/11 memorial in New York City.
1: Yes.
0: And I've seen video of it. Mm-hmm. You've showed it to me online, too. I mean, this is where the towers were.
1: Right.
0: So they're these giant, I mean, they're basically gaping holes in the ground that then have water continuing to come down.
1: But it's so beautiful, and at night to see it with lights, and around it, it has all the people that lost their lives on that day.
0: Yeah.
1: So it's very moving. It's very quiet. Yeah, it's just a very moving place to be in New York, like right where it happened. You know, just a lot of emotion.
0: I would think when you get approached, whoever those people were, to say, we want to have you look at doing the memorial. And it's like, how do you do that? You know, because
1: build it?
0: Just to try and do something, and they accomplished it. You know,
1: yeah.
0: that is beautiful. It's such a challenge because you want to remember those while also, you know, continuing to not have it be like a scar. You know what I mean? Like, it is a scar, but you want to have it be something that can some way for the families can be a positive. It'd be such a tough thing to try and figure out how to do that. But I've heard just great things about it, and I hope to get there at some point. But yeah, definitely. You know, we always talk about round numbers hit us all a little bit harder as humans for some reason. So 25 years.
1: Right.
0: In some ways, though, it's incredible that it's already been 25 years. And then in some ways, it's hard to remember a world before 9/11.
1: Right.
0: Like, it's only been 25 years.
1: Mm-hmm.
0: You know, for some people, again, we can't remember. And there are people born right now, Chelsea, that are old enough to vote, serve in the military, buy a house. They were not alive.
1: Do you remember on that Shark Tank episode where there was that firefighter?
0: I do.
1: That's just stuff you'll never forget. So it was a firefighter who lost his life. Was it on 9/11 or because of the smoke?
0: I think it was because of.
1: Okay.
0: Yeah.
1: That's what I thought, too. This is just from my memory. And his three kids brought his invention onto Shark Tank, and all five sharks invested in it. And it was a really cool invention.
0: Yeah, very successful. So, I think it was like a cutting board thing. It was very successful.
1: Yeah.
0: Yeah, no, it's
1: just such a moving story.

0: She's Chelsea. I'm Reed. Hope you are doing as best as you can on this 25th anniversary of 9/11. Let's go back to Chelsea, a little less serious. All right, so Apple, the company, wants $2,000 for a phone that folds in half. Mm. Their big event on Wednesday at Apple Park in Cupertino, headlined by its first foldable iPhone. It was the first launch event under their new CEO, who replaced Tim Cook September the 1st. So also expected iPhone 18 Pro, Apple Watch Series, a new Apple TV box, yada, yada, yada. The foldable phone shells. So pricing between roughly $2,000 and $2,500. Standard lower cost iPhone 18 models are expected in early next year. Have you ever wanted to go back to the flip phone? Do you ever have a flip phone as a that'd have been what, teenage years for you?
1: I'm literally trying to look up like a picture of this. So it's like a bigger screen, but then it.
0: And now there's another brand, and I don't mean to not say who they are, but they've already done this. I've seen these at the store.
1: I know.
0: And I've always thought this looks really neat for maybe 5 minutes. Almost while I'm waiting in line, I'm like, this gets boring.
1: I see how the fact that it folds together could help.
0: Is it hot dog or hamburger fold?
1: Screen issues.
0: Because a lot of these I've seen, they're more like the hot dog style.
1: You tell me, Mr. Apple, you're on the.
0: Oh, I should have a picture in front of me of it.
1: Okay.
0: Well, is there anything you'd be interested in?
1: Again, it maybe the fact that it folds in half could save your screen issue, like people's cracked screens and just getting scratched.
0: Could fit in your pocket? Could it fit in like a women's pocket easier, but still have more screen?
1: That is something that I would have to literally go to the store and make sure because I need it to fit in my pocket.
0: Yeah, Chelsea went with a smaller screen, and I don't think you regretted that.
1: Absolutely not.

0: Hey, it's Reed and Chelsea with you on this September the 11th, 2026, 25 years ago today. Wisconsin lost 18 people. The state's official 9/11 memorial is in Keewaskum, and they are going to ring the bell 25 times today.
1: Wow.
0: Because it is the 25th. So it'll be a 1 o'clock start, 1308 Fond du Lac Avenue in Keewaskum, free and open to the public. That's going to be really solemn when that bell rings 25 times, for sure. The keynote is a West Bend native, Jessica, who survived the attacks and helped a family in New York. The memorial exists because of Andrea, I believe it's pronounced Haberman, who was on her first business trip at 25, and she was killed in the North Tower. And there are all of these brutal stories, Chelsea, hear about people that they worked at the Twin Towers for years, or they were just there by happenstance, or right. they weren't. They called in sick that day, or just all of these yeah. things that is everyday life. September 10th, 2001 was just a normal day.
1: Right.
0: And little did anyone know what was going to be coming the next day. And so that's going to be happening again in Keewaskum. There are, of course, memorial services happening all over the country.
1: Yeah.
0: In Lower Manhattan, Chelsea, they will read aloud the names of the 2,983 people killed. And I don't know how long that is going to take, but that is going to be, again, just a really, challenging thing to try and get through.

0: There's Chelsea Reed. All right, Chelsea, let's talk a little. Devil's Lake ranked as the tick hotspot. Yikes. World Atlas has ranked Devil's Lake State Park in Baraboo fifth in the nation among state parks for tick-borne illnesses. Devil's Lake is Wisconsin's largest and most visited park. Did you know that?
1: I did. Well, I did not, but I am not surprised.
0: Okay. I will say that we have been to the park up in Door County that is the beach.
1: Mm-hmm.
0: What do they call that? It's gorgeous.
1: Oh.
0: White sand dune or something
1: yes.
0: like that. And not that I would have thought that's bigger, but it's just when you're looking at Lake Michigan, which looks like an ocean, I could have thought maybe that was bigger.
1: Okay.
0: But yeah, roughly 3 million visitors a year, which is incredible. Sauk County reports 101 to 200 Lyme cases per 100,000
1: wow.
0: people. So we got to be careful with ticks in Wisconsin. We know this. And you get a couple hard freezes. I do not mind that the tick problem goes away. The mosquitoes
1: oh.
0: go away. I was outside doing a little bit of work with our son, Grant. And I just had these black flies.
1: Oh.
0: She would just referenced someone who else was struggling with
1: Sarah.
0: Those. Haven't dealt with those all summer. And all of a sudden, they were right on my leg every time.
1: The black flies are horrible right now. If you're in a certain spot, the bees are terrible. Just don't remember being like this at the end of the summer.
0: Being like this?
1: But it's being like this.
0: Is that a bee pun or just
1: oh, that's funny. I thought you meant I skipped a word. I did not mean to say it that way, but yeah, I did actually.
0: You'll take it?
1: Mm-hmm.

0: Reading Chelsea with you. Chelsea, I took Grant to school the other day, and this was the day after you got a little emotional.
1: We're talking about this again?
0: Well, I understood where you were coming from a little bit.
1: Oh, okay. Please tell me.
0: So the first day I went with you, and we dropped him off, and his sister was there, and it was great, and it was
1: the first day.
0: Celebratory.
1: Yes.
0: You know? And then this week, coming out of Labor Day, Chelsea's like, you know, it hit me a lot more that he's like in kindergarten, and, you know, he had all the feelings, and so I took him then the other day, and him on the other side of the fence,
1: yeah,
0: looking at me, I was like, I could see why this was tough for mom.
1: Thank you.
0: I was great. I was fine, and if you have that smile, then he smiles, but he's like looking at me for reassurance, and it was really the first time in my life where he was like, he's there, you're there, and you can't be there. And they don't want all these parents inside the fence. And I appreciate that. Yep. And I don't want these parents hanging around either. Mm-hmm. If you want to watch your kid on the outside of the fence, you can. But it was just like kind of the first time I couldn't be by him in that setting, which is, again, all very healthy and good. But I will say, Chels, I'm like, yep, this is where it hit her. Right here.
1: But I was not crying on the other side of the fence.
0: Could he feel any energy, though, from you?
1: Zero. None.
0: Okay, because he's... he's looking for that energy.
1: Nope. I keep it it together, and then I get in the car, and I'm driving.
0: And then the waterworks happen.
1: And I'm like, oh, man, here we go.
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3: This morning, expect a few passing clouds with a high near 80 and south winds at 10. Overnight, skies turn partly cloudy with a low near 60. Tomorrow brings more of that partly cloudy sky. Highs climbing into the upper 70s and a southwest wind at 10. Tomorrow night looks mainly clear with lows dipping into the low 50s. Then on Sunday, look for a mix of sun and clouds with highs in the upper 60s.

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0: Country Music News, Reed and Chelsea, along with you. All right, Chelsea, let's talk about John Party, who, it's been a tough summer with the divorce.
1: Yes.
0: So he told his fans he's hanging in there, but feels a little defeated as he works through his divorce from his wife or ex-wife Summer. He said he believes this difficult period is temporary and his life, his goal is to become the best version of himself and the best dad he can be.
1: Okay.
0: They announced their split in July after 5 years of marriage. They have a couple of beautiful daughters. Mm. Despite the separation, John recently dedicated Head Over Boots to Summer during an acoustic performance in Cabo, saying he still loves her.
1: I did actually read about this.
0: So, I don't think it's our job to read into too much, although they do put that kind of front and center. So, but yeah, wish them all the best.
1: It's their business, yeah.
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3: Authorities in Sauk County arrested a driver on drug charges after what began as a traffic stop on Highway 12 Tuesday night. It happened at about 6:30 in the town of Sumter. 31-year-old Hassan Hashi of Madison, charged with possession with intent to deliver methamphetamine and drug paraphernalia. With help from the canine unit, authorities discovered about $26,000 in liquid methamphetamine. A man from Illinois was found guilty on numerous drug charges stemming from an arrest in Reedsburg more than 2 years ago. 32-year-old Hexador Randall, convicted of delivery of heroin in a school zone. He was apprehended in January of 2024 near Sacred Heart School. Sentencing scheduled later this fall, he could spend the next 30 years behind bars. Deer hunting season in the state begins tomorrow with archery and crossbow that runs through January 3rd. The traditional 9-day gun deer hunt, November 21st through the 29th. Muzzle loader from November 30th through December 9th. Followed by the 4-day antlerless only hunt, December 10th through the 13th, and the antlerless only holiday hunt, Christmas Eve through New Year's Day. More information at dnr.wi.gov. And the governor is ordering Wisconsin flags to fly at half staff today to mark the 25th anniversary of the 9/11 attacks. The order also declares a statewide day of service and remembrance, honoring the nearly 3,000 people who lost their lives, and encourages Wisconsinites to serve their communities through volunteer opportunities at Volunteer Wisconsin, the order in effect from sunrise to sunset. And expect pleasant weather this weekend, our next predicted precipitation early Monday morning. Now you're up to date. I'm Tom Demeen, Magnum Media News.
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0: She's Chelsea. I'm Reed, talking about, of course, September 11th, 2001, 25 years ago today, as we remember all of those who served. We cannot forget, of course, about Flight 93 and the National Memorial in Pennsylvania. They have been running a special program. They started yesterday, and they're going to be doing that through Sunday. Those were civilians who put that plane down in order to stop it from doing any more damage. And that is just, that's incredible. Chelsea and I were at the Pentagon Memorial.
1: Yes.
0: When we went on an honor flight. And do you remember, Chelsea, how they had the names a certain way depending on if you were on the plane, so you were going towards the Pentagon, or if you were in the Pentagon and got killed? And so your name would then be facing out, as I recall.
1: I do remember that.
0: And it's a beautiful, kind of almost a garden type of a thing. And it's just, when you see the ages of some of the people, and not that it's any more or less sad, but seeing the kids' names is really tough. People who had their whole lives ahead of them, people who you knew were a mother of that child sitting next to them.

0: just the horror. So if you get a chance to, if you're in D.C., Chelsea's been to the one in New York, if you're in Pennsylvania, I think it's important to stop at these places and take a moment, and especially for kids who weren't born. Yes. Explain to them what today
1: understand
0: is.
1: Understand what it's about.
0: Do people not old enough to have, been around during that time or understood what was going on? I mean, do they understand what it is? And it is something that we have to continue to educate on. So 25 years ago today.
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0: There's Chelsea. I'm Reed. Hope you are doing as well as you can be, as we're saying today on this 9/11 day. We have got football that continues here. It's a full week of football. How you doing with it all, Chelsea? We had Wednesday. We had yesterday. Now let's talk a little NFC North here. Packers-Vikings, yeah. Week 1. This will be your 3:25 kickoff. Chelsea's favorite time.
1: I'm not going to really... I haven't tuned into the football quite yet, but I will on Sunday afternoon.
0: This will be tough. I'm really curious if Kyler Murray, Vikings fans, is going to be your guy. Packers fans, okay. This will not be easy. Packers will be without Micah Parsons, who's on the physically unable to perform list, and running back Josh Jacobs, who's on the commissioner's exempt list.
1: Oh.
0: So we'll see. Packers have 3 of the first 4 games on the road. Chelsea, you'll like this little
1: nugget.
0: At the
1: Vikings.
0: Yep, you'll like this little nugget. So Jonathan Gannon is the Packers' defensive coordinator. He was the head coach of Kyler Murray, the current Vikings starting quarterback, who beat out J.J. McCarthy in camp. So you got a little thing there.
1: Okay.
0: Bears open up at Carolina. Lions host New Orleans. Both of those are noon kickoffs. Chicago has the league's toughest schedule. So for Bears fans who have got some swagger, and I was around some Bears fans in Chicago this week and a little work, and there's definitely the Bears fans are feeling themselves a little bit.
1: Uh-oh.
0: Tough schedule. We'll see.

0: There's Chelsea. I'm Reed, talking about 9/11. Of course, 25 years ago today, and so much conversation about it this week. And today, we go from the celebration of Labor Day and summer and all of that to the stark reminder of what happened 25 years ago today. Chelsea, you've got quite a story here.
1: So this is from people.com, and it's about a gentleman named Michael, and he was blind since birth, and he was in the North Tower of the World Trade Center on September 11, 2001. And his dog actually got him down 78 flights of stairs to safety. Is that not wild?
0: Yeah, those dogs
1: are just something else, how they can feel what's going on around them and get people to safety.
0: Well, I think sometimes, and you see this with service animals, they have a better sense of what's happening than the human beings do.
1: Mm-hmm.
0: Like, they're so well trained that they can make sense of this is what needs to happen.
1: Yes.
0: Before even humans do. Mm-hmm. There are so many stories of also humans who

0: just went up in those towers and just kept getting people out until the tower unexpectedly collapsed. As I recall, the tower collapsing was not expected. So you had these heroes who were, you know, continuing to put themselves at risk.
1: Right.
0: But when that tower collapsed, that was also just the shock and the horror of all of that.
1: Mm-hmm.
0: And these people who got hundreds, if not more people out of there and then lost their lives. All the firefighters, first responders, police officers, all the people who, again, who sacrificed themselves, and then people who were breathing that air and, you know, a decade later, it ended up taking their lives. So, no, the impact of that, my understanding is now there's been more people who died from than died in the attacks. So, you know, the 3,000 that lost their lives, it's been so much more since then.

0: Tell me how you feel about this. More than half of women say they won't walk across a store parking lot after dark.
1: True.
0: They did a new research poll. It finds 52% of women and 41% of men would avoid large open-air retail parking lots after dark over safety concerns.
1: Yep.
0: Lights or not. Even in daylight, 25% of women and 17% of men say they feel unsafe there.
1: Wow.
0: One-third of Americans say retail lots need more security at any hour. 84% say a highly visible security camera would boost their sense of safety at night.
1: It would.
0: Yes. So they say for owners, for managers, for those in retail, you know, lighting and visible security does have an effect, whether a customer will actually walk in the door and whether somebody will ever say something.
1: Okay.
0: And, yeah, having a daughter now, you know, I've talked about this. I see the world a little different than I did as a guy who had, you know, a brother and male cousins for the most part. And it's just kind of living in my own little world with it. And now with Brielle, it's like, you know, and you to an extent, but you've always been very smart, Chels.
1: Oh.
0: About what not to do. And I just.
1: Thank you for that compliment.
0: Babe. Yeah. You've always been aware of your surroundings and guys and gals. You know, you want to be aware of that. But.
1: I'm not surprised by those numbers.
0: I actually would say 52% of women, I thought it'd be a little higher. And 41% of men, I thought that number would be a little lower. So actually 52 to 41%, that's not a huge difference.
1: Right.
0: You know, females compared to males.
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7: Property taxes statewide saw the largest increase in more than three decades.
3: That's Democrat David Crowley's plan. 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Crowley raised property taxes in Milwaukee County.
8: Crowley recommends increasing the property tax levy.
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11: This morning, expect a few passing clouds with a high near 80 and south winds at 10. Overnight, skies turn partly cloudy with a low near 60. Tomorrow brings more of that partly cloudy sky, highs climbing into the upper 70s and a southwest wind at 10. Tomorrow night looks mainly clear, with lows dipping into the low 50s. Then on Sunday, look for a mix of sun and clouds with highs in the upper 60s.
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day, Potts Farm was a place to go. Load a truck up, hit the dirt road. Jumped a barbed wire, spread the word. Light the bonfire and call the girls. King and the can and the Marlboro man. Jack and Jim were a few good men. We learned how to kiss and cuss and fight too. Better watch out for the boys in blue. And all this small town, he said, she said. Ain't it funny how rumors spread like I know something y'all don't know. Man, that talk is getting old. You better mind your business, man. Watch your mouth before I have to knock that loud mouth out. I'm tired of talking, man. Y'all ain't listening. The more

0: Hey, it's Ritter. I know today is 9/11. I will point out that I particularly will not talk much about it or mention. I am not the trying to remember the bad things. I understand that, but I'm here to be relief and fun for you today. So let's just go about things understanding that. Cool?
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0: Wow, would you look at that? We've made it to Friday. What's up, y'all? It's Ritter. Those holiday weeks always messing with us, and you're like, it's a Thursday, is it Friday? No, it's Friday. Yay!
1: Millions of dollars in Medicaid fraud.
2: Medicaid fraud, improper payments, and money laundering.
3: Two women are accused of defrauding Wisconsin Medicaid.
1: Millions of dollars in property tax increases.
4: A hike in property taxes.
5: Property taxes statewide saw the largest increase in more than three decades.
1: That's Democrat David Crowley's plan. Crowley and the Democrats seem more interested in raising taxes to fund fraud than fight fraud. Crowley raised property taxes in Milwaukee County.
6: Crowley recommends increasing the property tax levy.
1: David Crowley even wants to expand the fraud-ridden state Medicaid program.
7: Are you in favor of expanding Medicaid?
5: Oh, absolutely.
1: The David Crowley plan. Higher property taxes, more Medicaid fraud. America's PAC, paid for and is responsible for the content of this advertising, not authorized by any candidate or candidate's agent or committee.
8: I know that hiring can be challenging. You sort through tons of resumes and you get too many so-so applicants. You're just waiting for someone to match your role perfectly. Well, now, there's a place where you can

0: All right, if you missed the news yesterday, Ella Langley may have had one of her best days ever. 9 CMA nominations. It ties Miranda Lambert's record for the most ever by a female artist. In fact, there are about 3 artists that pretty much have every nomination available. I'll tell you who they are coming up.
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2: Here are some stories we are working on today. Sauk County authorities took a man into custody on drug charges following a stop for speeding Tuesday night. A man from Illinois has been convicted of numerous drug charges following his arrest more than 2 years ago in Reedsburg. Alcohol retailers across Sauk County recently participated in age compliance checks, a success rate of nearly 80%. Deer season begins tomorrow with archery and crossbow. The gun season runs November 21st through the 29th. And Wisconsin flags will be flying at half staff today to mark the 25th anniversary of the 9/11 attacks.
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Now, the CMAs are not until November, but the nominations were officially released yesterday. And Ella Langley, well, we know girls have a year. 9 nominations she got, which ties Miranda Lambert's record. Miranda got 7 and Kacey Musgraves 5. So, you know, the ladies are pretty much set to own the CMAs.

0: VMAs. Entertainer of the Year, though, you're looking at Luke Combs, Cody Johnson, Ella Langley, Chris Stapleton. Something's telling me Ella's going to win that one.
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5: Today looks mostly sunny, with highs in the low 80s and a light south wind near 10. Clouds increase a bit tonight, partly cloudy, with lows near 62. Tomorrow brings a few clouds and cooler highs in the upper 70s as winds shift west at 15. Skies clear out again tomorrow night, with lows settling into the low 50s. Then Sunday rounds out the week partly cloudy, with a high in the upper 60s.

0: Well, we've had two NFL games so far, and well, we got to wait till Sunday afternoon for the Pack to be back against the Vikings. It's a magical time, you know? We can finally be united by two things: football and yelling at our TVs.
1: Millions of dollars in Medicaid fraud.
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3: Two women are accused of defrauding Wisconsin Medicaid.
1: Millions of dollars in property tax increases.
4: A hike in property taxes.
5: Property taxes statewide saw the largest increase in more than three decades.
1: That's Democrat David Crowley's plan. Crowley and the Democrats seem more interested in raising taxes to fund fraud than fight fraud. Crowley raised property taxes in Milwaukee County.
6: Crowley recommends increasing the property tax levy.
1: David Crowley even wants to expand the fraud-ridden state Medicaid program.
7: Are you in favor of expanding Medicaid?
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1: The David Crowley plan. Higher property taxes. 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

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You know, body odor, rotting stuff. I might add candy corn to that list. Unless, of course, you're somebody that wants to smell like candy corn. There's a way now. Hang on.

0: Okay, we've gone way too far now. It's Ritter. I just saw that there is now a fragrance being released. I don't know if I want to call it a perfume or a clay. It's just a fragrance, right? Basically, it makes you smell like candy corn.
1: Mm-hmm.
0: And it is called Ode to Candy Corn. Now, they describe it as vanilla, sponge sugar, and honey. But to me, I just... Nope.
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4: What began as a traffic stop for speeding Tuesday night in Sauk County ended with the arrest of a man on drug charges. It happened at about 6:30 on Highway 12 in the town of Sumter. A search of the vehicle operated by 31-year-old Hassan Hashi of Madison netted nearly $26,000 worth of liquid methamphetamine. Also charged with maintaining a drug trafficking place and possession of drug paraphernalia. The drugs were found with the help of the

9 unit. A man from Illinois who was arrested on numerous drug charges in Reedsburg more than 2 years ago could be sentenced to nearly 30 years behind bars. 32-year-old Hexador Randall was found guilty on numerous charges, including delivery of heroin near a school zone. He was taken into custody near Sacred Heart School, sentencing expected in November. Deer hunting season in Wisconsin begins tomorrow with archery and crossbow through January 3rd. The traditional 9-day gun deer season, November 21st through the 29th, followed by the muzzle loader, November 30th through December 9th, the 4-day antlerless-only hunt, December 10th through the 13th, and the antlerless-only holiday hunt, Christmas Eve through New Year's Day. The governor is ordering Wisconsin flags to fly at half-staff today to mark the 25th anniversary of the 9/11 attacks. The order also declares a statewide day of service and remembrance to honor the nearly 3,000 people who lost their lives and encouraging Wisconsinites to serve their communities through volunteer opportunities. The order in effect from sunrise to sunset. And expect pleasant weather this weekend. Our next predicted precipitation, early Monday morning. Now you're up to date. I'm Tom Demeen, Magnum Media News.

0: Moving on.
1: Well, it looks like it's another food added to the list of things that we're not supposed to eat. This one now frozen? Yeah, super weird. It's Ritter. I'll get you the details coming up.
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4: Today looks mostly sunny, with highs in the low 80s and a light south wind near 10. Clouds increase a bit tonight, partly cloudy, with lows near 62. Tomorrow brings a few clouds and cooler highs in the upper 70s as winds shift west at 15. Skies clear out again tomorrow night, with lows settling into the low 50s. Then Sunday rounds out the week partly cloudy, with a high in the upper 60s.

0: Okay, I know this is going to sound like the start to a bad joke, but a guy gets rushed to the hospital while mowing his lawn. I promise you, it is a feel-good Friday story for you, and I'm going to share it with you coming up next. Hang on.
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0: All right, this one's awesome and restores my faith in humanity, y'all. It's Ritter. There was a man in Oklahoma City who got sick while mowing his lawn and had to be rushed to the hospital. All right, lawn half mowed. Firefighters grabbed the lawnmower, stepped in, and finished the job for him. I'm sorry. I've got to just clap that one up. Yes, I love it. Good stuff. Because, like, I'm not going to lie, my neighbor has that happen. I'm not finishing his lawn.
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2: Authorities in Sauk County arrested a driver on drug charges after what began as a traffic stop on Highway 12 Tuesday night. It happened at about 6:30 in the town of Sumter. 31-year-old Hassan Hashi of Madison charged with possession with intent to deliver methamphetamine and drug paraphernalia. With help from the canine unit, authorities discovered about $26,000 in liquid methamphetamine. A man from Illinois was found guilty on numerous drug charges stemming from an arrest in Reedsburg more than 2 years ago. 32-year-old Hexador Randall, convicted of delivery of heroin in a

0: school zone. He was apprehended in January of 2024 near Sacred Heart School. Sentencing scheduled later this fall, he could spend the next 30 years behind bars. Deer hunting season in the state begins tomorrow with archery and crossbow. That runs through January 3rd. The traditional 9-day gun deer hunt, November 21st through the 29th. Muzzleloader from November 30th through December 9th, followed by the 4-day antlerless only hunt December 10th through the 13th, and the antlerless only holiday hunt Christmas Eve through New Year's Day. More information at dnr.wi.gov. And the governor is ordering Wisconsin flags to fly at half staff today to mark the 25th anniversary of the 9/11 attacks. The order also declares a statewide day of service and remembrance, honoring the nearly 3,000 people who lost their lives. It encourages Wisconsinites to serve their communities through volunteer opportunities at Volunteer Wisconsin. The order in effect from sunrise to sunset. And expect pleasant weather this weekend. Our next predicted precipitation early Monday morning. Now you're up to date. I'm Tom Demeen, Magnum Media News.
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3: Got a girl from the south side. Got braids in her hair. First time I seen her walk by, and I about fell about my chair.

whether you're behind the desk or behind the wheel. Thanks for listening. Thunder Country. 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Keeping it country.

0: 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Yeah, something we haven't felt yet. It's Ritter. I'm talking about those September mornings, you know? It's getting a little cooler. Pumpkin stuff everywhere. Mm-hmm. Fall's entered the chat.
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6: Today looks mostly sunny, with highs in the low 80s and a light south wind near 10. Clouds increase a bit tonight, partly cloudy, with lows near 62. Tomorrow brings a few clouds and cooler highs in the upper 70s as winds shift west at 15. Skies clear out again tomorrow night, with lows settling into the low 50s. Then Sunday rounds out the week partly cloudy, with a high in the upper 60s.

0: whiskey.
1: Okay, I will wait forever for certain things, but I don't even wait in 20 minutes for a sandwich that costs $38.
2: Yeah.
1: Reels. It's Ritter. That's what people are doing at the U.S. Open. Mm-hmm. I'll tell you what's so special about the sandwich, though, coming up.

0: Okay, would you do it? 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Yeah. Apparently at the U.S. Open, there is that situation going on. It's a French dip with prime rib, onions, and aioli. 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I don't know. I'm sorry. I don't care if it is Chef Emeril Lagasse. I don't know. I'm waiting 20 minutes for a $38 beef sandwich. You?
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0: Oh, those cool fall mornings are starting to show up, y'all. Mm-hmm. Hoodie weather's officially here. Yeah, that's something to celebrate. It's Ritter. Hope you're enjoying the day. Seriously, enjoy the weekend.
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3: Today looks mostly sunny, with highs in the low 80s and a light south wind near 10. Clouds increase a bit tonight, partly cloudy, with lows near 62. Tomorrow brings a few clouds and cooler highs in the upper 70s as winds shift west at 15. Skies clear out again tomorrow night, with lows settling into the

so pretty when the makeup on. You should hear her talking to her mama on the phone. I love it when she raps to

Now, the CMAs are not until November, but the nominations were officially released yesterday. And Ella Langley, well, we know girls have a year. 9 nominations she got, which ties Miranda Lambert's record. Miranda got 7 and Kacey Musgraves 5. So, you know, the ladies are pretty much set to own the CMAs. Entertainer of the Year, though, you're looking at Luke Combs, Cody Johnson, Ella Langley, Chris Stapleton. Something's telling me Ella's

Thunder Country 100.1, Wish You Boozy and Good News. Kevin Kellogg in for Mike Olson. Mike had a golf outing to go to today, so I'm sitting here. I don't know if he's still golfing or if he's at the 19th hole by now. We'll have to wait and see on Monday where he has been. We find out that John Party is going to return to the road this fall with his Gambling Man Tour, a 19-date headliner running that will take him to arenas and amphitheaters across the United States. Named after a fan favorite song from his latest album, Honky Tonk Hollywood, the tour begins September 17th in Richmond, Virginia, and ends November 14th in Independence, Missouri. As he'll have special guests throughout the tour, he'll be in Iowa and Illinois in November, the closest to us. So again, it's going to be John Party's Gambling Man Tour in 2026. Time for John to take the boots off on Thunder Country 100.1.

0: Lunar Country, 100.1 Beat of the Music with Brett Eldridge. What's going on around the area today and this weekend? We find that the Portage Fall Citywide Garage Sales are today through Sunday. 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Weather-wise, it looks pretty good for tonight. We're calling for partly cloudy conditions and a low near 60. Partly sunny Saturday and a high of 50. Slight chance of showers Sunday afternoon. A little cooler and a high near 69. Be back with some Chris Young and Josh Ross, Dierks Bentley, and Morgan Wall and all on Thunder Country 100.1.
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2: 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Crowley raised property taxes in Milwaukee County.
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0: Country 100.1, Ben by Now. That's from Morgan Wallen. Before that, Dierks Bentley and Free and Easy, Down the Road I Go. Dierks is going to headline a show called Justice Jam, and that will be coming up in Nashville, supporting those wrongly convicted through the Tennessee Innocence Project. More information on that as we find out. Weather forecast details coming up. Miranda Lambert, Luke Combs, Luke Bryan, Sugarland, and more, all here on Thunder Country 100.1.
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4: This afternoon, sunny skies with a few clouds, highs near 79, and a south wind at 10. Tonight turns partly cloudy with lows in the mid-60s. Tomorrow stays partly cloudy with similar highs in the upper 70s as southwest winds pick up near 15. Tomorrow night stays comfortable with lows in the low 50s. Sunday brings some clouds and highs in the mid-60s. Then Monday looks like rain, temps around 69. Winds shifting southeast at 15.
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Water Country 100.1. Think Is You Drunk with Riley Green. 9/11, 25 years ago today, 9/11 happened. And here are some things that are younger than 9/11. These things have been between 9/11 and now. The iPod came in November of 2001, the iPhone in 2007, Android in 2008. Skype started in 2003, LinkedIn in 2003, Gmail didn't start till 2004, YouTube in 2005, Tesla in 2003, Uber in 2009, Crocs on your feet didn't debut until 2002. Lots of things that are younger than 9/11 and celebrating the tragedy from 25 years ago on this 11th of September. Here's Shaboozy and Jelly Roll and Amen. Also some Cody Johnson and Rayleigh Zimmerman on the way on Thunder Country 100.1.

0: Thunder Country 100.1, Bailey Zimmerman with Chevy Silverado. Kevin Kellogg in for Mike Olson here on your Friday afternoon. It's a football Friday. High school football around the area. Badger football tomorrow. The Packers in Minnesota on Sunday. And the Brewers at home to take on the Reds all weekend long. Tom Demeen has that in sports. Weather-wise, looks partly cloudy tonight and low down to 60. Partly sunny tomorrow. High near 80. Chance of showers in the afternoon Sunday. Otherwise, a high near 69 is your weekend weather forecast. Morgan Wallen, Darius Rucker, Lauren Elena, and Brad Paisley all coming up on Thunder Country 100.1.
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2: 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Week 4 of the high school football season got underway last night. In the South Central Conference, Wisconsin Dells defeated Adams Friendship 37-12. Jax Gall with 3 touchdown passes, 2 to Hendricks Dawson, another to Liam Westad. Ethan Haper with 2 touchdown runs.

0: Jameson DeGrush added his scoring dash as well. Wisconsin Dells now 2-0 in the South Central. Tonight, Mauston hosts Wautoma. In the Mississippi Valley Conference, Baraboo at home with La Crosse Central. Reedsburg hosts Onalaska. In the Capital Conference, Portage looking to remain unbeaten. They'll host Evansville tonight. In the Eastern Suburban Conference, Partyville looks to remain unblemished. A road trip to Waterloo. Poinette at home with Marshall. On the volleyball floor, from the Badger Small, Reedsburg swept Madison Edgewood, winning the third 26-24. For the Beavers, Aubrey Matthews with 21 digs, Victoria Powell with 15 assists. From the South Central, Mauston a 3-1 winner over Wautoma, 13 kills apiece from Jalen Hines and Carolyn Marine. Kylie Pellegrini with 26 helpers. Elsewhere, Partyville lost in 5 to Princeton Green Lake, losing 15-6 in the 5th. Maya Gorska with 10 kills. On the soccer pitch, Wisconsin Dells an 8-0 blanking of Cooley Region Christian. Noam Zerucci with 2 goals. Goals also from Amari Alcantara, Bentley Lawyer, Luis Cerdas, also Sam Sandoval, and Liam Brown. Portage Poinette shut out by McFarland 11-0. On the tennis court, Mauston lost to Wisconsin Rapids Assumption 6-1, the lone win coming from the doubles team of Crimson Hansen and Sophia Naren. Portage lost to McFarland 6-1. Reedsburg swept by Sauk Prairie. Cross country at the Poinette Invitational in the large division, the Portage girls placed second, Ella Hansen second individually. The boys third, Jackson Spankowski first to the tape. In the small school division for the boys, Partyville finished fourth, Trenton Hendrickson ninth, Poinette sixth, J.J. Davidson finished 12th. For the girls, Poinette third, Tess Hushhagen 17th, Partyville placed 8th, Mariah Bruffett the individual medalist. Tonight on 97.3 FM and AM 1400, it's the Brewers and Reds at 6:10. 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You can also hear it online at magnum.media. 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

0: Wonder Country 100.1 with Brad Paisley, Letter to Me. As you're getting ready to get you out of work and get you home for the weekend, what would cost your employer more, you or a humanoid robot? Well, according to one report, a two-legged humanoid robot in a factory would cost employers $400,000 over 5 years. Do you make over $400,000 in 5 years? If not, I guess they'll probably keep you. We'll find out what's going on around the area coming up with some music from Sam Hunt and Taylor Swift on the way on Thunder Country 100.1.
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0: Thunder Country 100.1, Woman from Kane Brown, Thomas Rhett before that, and Taylor Swift, I Knew It, I Knew You from the Toy Story 5 movie soundtrack. Taylor has been nominated in the 2026 CMA Awards. She's nominated for Single of the Year for I Knew It, I Knew You. She's going to attend the awards for the first time in 10 years. She says, quote, looks like I haven't yeed my last haw. As the CMA Awards are coming up November 18th on ABC and Disney Plus with Lainey Wilson doing the hosting. We'll talk more about the CMA Award nominees throughout the time with us this afternoon. Check your evening weather forecast. Come back with some Granger Smith, Jason Aldean, Ella Langley, and more on Thunder Country 100.1.
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8: This afternoon, sunny skies with a few clouds, highs near 79, and a south wind at 10. Tonight turns partly cloudy with lows in the mid-60s. Tomorrow stays partly

Partly cloudy, with similar highs in the upper 70s, as southwest winds pick up near 15. Tomorrow night stays comfortable, with lows in the low 50s. Sunday brings some clouds and highs in the mid-60s. Then Monday looks like rain. Temps around 69. Winds shifting southeast at 15.

Country 100.1, Lainey Wilson, John Mayer with Phone, Keys, and Wallet. Earlier we heard Ella Langley's latest, Loving Life Again. Now Ella leads the 2026 CMA nominees, which will be hosted by Lainey Wilson. That's coming up November 18th. Here's what Ella is nominated for. She's nominated for Entertainer of the Year. Well, so's Lainey Wilson. Ella is nominated for Single of the Year for Be Here, Choosing Texas for Ella. Also, Ella's also nominated Album of the Year for her album Dandelion. Ella's nominated for Song of the Year, either Be Here or Choosing Texas. Ella's also nominated for Female Vocalist of the Year. And a musical event with Ella and Morgan Wallen for I Can't Love You Anymore. Music Video of the Year for Choosing Texas. 9 nominations for Ella Langley. Again, the CMA Awards coming up with Lainey Wilson as your host, November 18th on both ABC and Disney+. Time for some good news. Thunder Country 100.1.

0: Thunder Country 100.1. Morgan Wallen and Don't Wheeze. We're getting you out of work and getting you ready to get home on this Friday. Get you ready for the weekend. You're going to go to dinner tonight or maybe this weekend? 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
3: 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Crowley raised property taxes in Milwaukee County.
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0: 93.1 with Michael Ray and Kiss You in the Morning with Kevin Kellogg on your Friday as we're getting you out of work and on the way home. What's going on? The 11th annual Portage Police Canine Golf Outing is going on tomorrow at 9 at the Portage Country Club. Proceeds will go to support the canine unit to pay for vet bills, equipment, and training. Participants will include food, whole prizes, raffles, and more. The 11th annual Portage Police Canine Golf Outing at the Portage Country Club starting at 9 tomorrow morning. Tom Demeen's got sports. It's a football Friday, high school football around the area. The Badgers play tomorrow as they have their first game at Camp Randall. The Packers open up their NFL season in Minnesota to take on the Vikings Sunday afternoon. And the Brewers are at home to take on Cincinnati all weekend long. Tom Demeen will have all that in sports. And I'll be back with some Maddie and Tay, Bailey Zimmerman, and more here on Thunder Country 100.1.
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2: 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In the South Central Conference, Wisconsin Dells defeated Adams Friendship 37-12. Jax Gall with 3 touchdown passes, 2 to Hendricks Dawson, another to Liam Westad. Ethan Haper with 2 touchdown runs. Jamison DeGrush added a scoring dash as well. Wisconsin Dells now 2-0

0: in the South Central. Tonight, Mauston hosts Wautoma. In the Mississippi Valley Conference, Baraboo at home with La Crosse Central. Reedsburg hosts Onalaska. In the Capital Conference, Portage looking to remain unbeaten. They'll host Evansville tonight. In the Eastern Suburban Conference, Partyville looks to remain unblemished. A road trip to Waterloo. Poinette at home with Marshall. On the volleyball floor, from the Badger Small, Reedsburg swept Madison Edgewood, winning the third 26-24. For the Beavers, Aubrey Matthews with 21 digs, Victoria Powell with 15 assists. From the South Central, Mauston a 3-1 winner over Wautoma, 13 kills apiece from Jalen Hines and Carolyn Marine. Kylie Pellegrini with 26 helpers. Elsewhere, Partyville lost in 5 to Princeton Green Lake, losing 15-6 in the 5th. Maya Gorska with 10 kills. On the soccer pitch, Wisconsin Dells an 8-0 blanking of Cooley Region Christian. Noam Zerucci with 2 goals. Goals also from Amari Alcantara, Bentley Lawyer, Luis Cerdas, also Sam Sandoval, and Liam Brown. Portage Poinette shut out by McFarland 11-0. On the tennis court, Mauston lost to Wisconsin Rapids Assumption 6-1. The lone win coming from the doubles team of Crimson Hansen and Sophia Naren. Portage lost to McFarland 6-1. Reedsburg swept by Sauk Prairie. Cross country at the Poinette Invitational. In the large division, the Portage girls placed 2nd. Ella Hansen 2nd individually. The boys 3rd. Jackson Spankowski 1st to the tape. In the small school division for the boys, Partyville finished 4th. Trenton Hendrickson 9th. Poinette 6th. J.J. Davidson finished 12th. For the girls, Poinette 3rd, Tess Hushhagen 17th, Partyville placed 8th, Mariah Bruffett the individual medalist. 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

0: Country 100.1, Zach, John King, and get to drinking. Well, divorce talk is a new social media thing. Divorce talk, like TikTok. It's where people openly share their struggles online after ending year-long marriages and partnerships. You know, I think I'm going to even stay away. I don't even want to go on there and just to see what it's about. But if you are interested, it's divorce talk, so search social media for that.
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1: Expect some clouds drifting through tonight, with lows settling into the mid-60s. Tomorrow turns partly cloudy, highs climbing into the upper 70s, and southwest winds around 15. Clouds thin out tomorrow night, leaving mostly clear skies with lows in the low 50s. Sunday stays mild with a few clouds around and highs in the mid-60s. Then Monday, rain moves in, temperatures near 69, with winds shifting southeast at 15.

Say So. Thunder Country 100.1, the latest from Dan and Shay and Say So. Dan and Shay nominated for the CMA Awards as they are nominated for Vocal Duo of the Year. So you can check all that out. Go online and find out all the nominees for the 2026 CMA Awards coming up on November 18th, ABC and Disney Plus with Lainey Wilson. Ella Langley leads the nominees with 9, and we heard Ella and Be Here, which has got a whole bunch of nominations just for that song. Also, she is going to wrap up the awards, I can tell you that. Also, Taylor Swift nominated for the awards, the first time in 10 years she's going to attend the awards. Her single, I Knew It, I Knew You, nominated for Single of the Year. She says, looks like I haven't yeed my last haw. So here is Taylor with I Knew It, I Knew You from Toy Story 5 here on Thunder Country 100.1.

Country, 100.1 Sleepless in a Hotel Room. That is Luke Combs. Candy corn perfume could make you sleepless in a hotel room by yourself. It's coming out. Brock's, the people that make candy, like candy corn, is coming up with a perfume called Ode to Candy Corn, available for $22 at candycornseason.com while supplies last. I love to eat candy corn. I'm one of the few that do love candy corn. I know there's some of us out there, and the stores are full of candy corn right now, along with the other Halloween goodies, so I will probably get me a couple of bags to tide me over, but candy corn perfume? No, I'm definitely going to stay away from that. Here's Corey Kent and This Heart, Thunder Country 100.1.

0: 5th Annual Community Diaper Drive, September 14th through the 30th. You can bring packages of diapers and wipes to the Columbia County Health and Human Services Building. They're located at 111 East Mullett Street in Portage, and that will start next week on the 14th. Tom DeMeans taking a look at sports on a football Friday for high school sports around the area. Plus, everybody in action this weekend. The Brewers will be hosting Cincinnati all weekend long at American Family Field. Badgers hosting college football Saturday. And Sunday, the Packers are in Minnesota to take on the Vikings. Tom's got that and more. And I've got music from Cole Wetzel and Jesse Murph coming up on Thunder Country 100.1.
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3: 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In the South Central Conference, Wisconsin Dells defeated Adams Friendship 37-12. Jax Gall with 3 touchdown passes, 2 to Hendricks Dawson, another to Liam Westad. Ethan Haper with 2 touchdown runs. Jamison DeGrush added a scoring dash as well. Wisconsin Dells now 2-0 in the South Central. Tonight, Mauston hosts Wautoma. In the Mississippi Valley Conference, Baraboo at home with La Crosse Central. Reedsburg hosts Onalaska. In the Capital Conference, Portage looking to remain unbeaten. They'll host Evansville tonight. In the Eastern Suburban Conference, Partyville looks to remain unblemished. A road trip to Waterloo. Poinette at home with Marshall. On the volleyball floor, from the Badger small, Reedsburg swept Madison Edgewood, winning the third 26-24. For the Beavers, Aubrey Matthews with 21 digs, Victoria Powell with 15 assists. From the South Central, Mauston a 3-1 winner over Wautoma, 13 kills apiece from Jalen Hines and Carolyn Marine. Kylie Pellegrini with 26 helpers. Elsewhere, Partyville lost in 5 to Princeton Green Lake, losing 15-6 in the 5th. Maya Gorska with 10 kills. On the soccer pitch, Wisconsin Dells an 8-0 blanking of Cooley Region Christian. Noam Zerucci with 2 goals. Goals also from Amari Alcantara, Bentley Lawyer, Luis Cerdas, also Sam Sandoval, and Liam Brown. Portage Poinette shut out by McFarland 11-0. On the tennis court, Mauston lost to Wisconsin Rapids Assumption 6-1, the lone win coming from the doubles team of Crimson Hansen and Sophia Naren. Portage lost to McFarland 6-1. Reedsburg swept by Sauk Prairie. Cross country at the Poinette Invitational. In the large division, the Portage girls placed 2nd, Ella Hansen 2nd individually. The boys 3rd, Jackson Spankowski 1st to the tape. In the small school division for the boys, Partyville finished 4th, Trenton Hendrickson 9th, Poinette 6th, J.J. Davidson finished 12th. For the girls, Poinette 3rd, Tess Hushhagen 17th, Partyville placed 8th, Mariah Brufet the individual medalist. 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

0: 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If you have nothing else to do this weekend, the Adams County Fair and Friendship is going on at the Adams County Fairgrounds through Sunday. 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And be back with music from Tim McGraw here on Thunder Country 100.1.
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10: Expect some clouds drifting through tonight, with lows settling into the mid-60s. Tomorrow turns partly cloudy, highs climbing into the upper 70s, and southwest winds around 15. Clouds thin out tomorrow night, leaving mostly clear skies with lows in the low 50s. Sunday stays mild with a

Country 100.1 Low Cash with Hometown Home. Wrapping up my time with you. Mike will be back on Monday after his golf outing. I hope he didn't spend too much time at the 19th hole. And I will talk to you soon. Have yourself a terrific weekend. I'll leave you with Jason Aldean. And don't tell on me. I'm Thunder Country 100.1.